0: 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You guys gonna have a run.
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2: 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Lady, short of.
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0: Ambulance at 3459 East 117. An individual who started this brush fire.
1: I mean, that was 3459 East 117.
0: That's affirmative.
1: Copy. We'll send it over to EMS.
2: This is Rescue 1. Rescue 1, can you go to TAG 1 for traffic?
0: Rescue 1, copy.

0: Rescue one. I know this is likely a no. We got a call from a narcotics officer needing assistance getting into a safe. I'm assuming this might be more of a heavy duty safe. Just inquiring if you got.
1: B6 to dispatch.
2: Go ahead, B6. 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That's affirmative.
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2: Okay, B6, can you repeat the last 2? 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
2: Medic 22, I'm going to give you a different run.
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2: 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Copies. Let's delete some space. 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
2: 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I'm available.
0: 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If you need nothing further, I'm going to go in service.
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1: 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Thank you. 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
0: 2031.

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1: 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Medic 42, she's saying that they're in the middle of public square.
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3: 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Yeah, we've been waved down by, people in the square by the water fountain here, and you got a male down. Can you confirm it's not the Jack Casino? And if it's not, we got a male down in the circuit. You advise medic 42.
1: Engine 2, that is your patient. I'm on the phone with the patient, someone with the patient right now. 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
6: 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Mm-hmm.
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1: And it's going to be a Savage.
2: Tower 1 353.
1: Okay. You need fire? Negative. We got about six cops

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1: Okay.
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0: All right, 39. We got this from somebody passing by, and he said she's supposed to be leaning on the building.
1: 39, can you repeat?
0: We got this from somebody that was passing by, and he stated the patient's supposed to be leaning on the building.
1: Okay, got you.
0: Okay. Rest center, medic 6.

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1: 36.
0: You guys gonna have one.
2: 39 on 2.
0: Medic 39.
2: A gentleman came down and told us that we were here for his lady, but we aren't needed. I guess we'll be in service. False call.
0: 2100.
1: Yeah, 66 male, stable, going to UH.

0: 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You guys gonna have one.
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1: Rescue 1. Dispatch, Rescue 1. Rescue 1, were you able to make entry?
2: Yeah, we're touring the area. We actually just saw this dude clear in Fairview before, so we know what he looks like, and we know he's in the area, but he's very elusive. We're just going to tour around a little bit, but we'll probably just end up getting another call from him in a little while.
4: Okay.
3: Rescue 1, that's affirmative. We opened the safe, left it for the agencies involved.
1: Copy, Rescue 1, that's work.
3: Rescue 1, thank you.

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0: 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We have a multi-story residential CMHA high-rise, the flat row. Nothing is showing. 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

0: Tower 1, dispatch. We just went over East 9. We're continuing west. We see nothing. Is there any other updates?
1: 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Apparently there's a dog in the road. They're trying to get out of the road.

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0: 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We got a multi-story library stolen. Nothing stolen. We got Case PD on. We'll be in command investigating.
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0: 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We covered I-90 West, Route 2, heading I-90 West, loop around 25th, heading back. Do we have any other updates?
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1: 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We're here with KG. 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Engine 10 will handle.
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2: 4, can you post the line for her? 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
0: go ahead. 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Can you call this person back and tell them that we're by the bridge to the parking lot?
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4: 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Release him that suit. 40.
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0: I don't locate anybody up 115th on Superior. Is there anything else we're looking for?
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0: 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They're accident 125 in Superior, but East Cleveland's handling all that.
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1: 21, 22. 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It's going to be 22, 21.
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0: 74. 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We'll put you on the smoke detector.
1: So, I was just talking to the person that's called, and he's somewhere around you guys because he said she fell down the stairs and broke her leg and her door is open. So I asked, are you there with him, with her? He's like, no, but I see the fire department there. And I was like, well, can you go tell the fire department to help them get in? And then he just hung up the phone.
3: Angel, on copies. We'll try knocking again.
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0: 4.
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4: Pulling up on scene, it appears the fire's cleared. Do they have anything to say about that or no?
2: 13 back.
0: They haven't said anything to us, so stand by 1 second. Medic 6, you're going to be canceled in service per fire at 2229.

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3: 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I'm a 53-year-old female, extricated.
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1: 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I'm out of 36. The correct address for this incident is going to be 2815 East 116.
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0: 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You guys gonna have one. 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
1: going to be canceled. Copy. Thank you, 23. You're welcome, 23. Red Center to Medic 10. You guys don't have one.
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1: 33, go ahead.
0: Okay, so I called police. Not Davis, another address, 3848 West 113th. And it's supposed to be a male stuck under the garage.
1: Three eight four eight West 117 male under garage.
2: 42 red.
0: Supposed to be on scene with him.
2: Got a 70 female down the street, Moraine Road, 170th.
0: Thank you, 42. I was on the phone with police. You can have it. Medic 4, you're gonna be canceled.
1: 3848117 is a school.
3: Four cop.
0: That's the address they gave us, and they said they're supposed to have these on scene.
1: Okay, well, there's nobody here.
0: Okay, well, have your dispatch call, please.

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1: One four five four E 71 E 71
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0: 22 to Red Center. We're at 5225 outside of Department 907, listing a number. Are you able to do a callback? We can answer the door.
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0: Red door doesn't have any numbers to it. 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
1: Alright, so we got this from CPD. The call is not on scene. And so there's no answer at 907 or 906, the apartment.
0: That's affirmative.

0: Rest and medic. 7. Is CPD on scene with you?
1: That's a negative.
0: Okay, because I have nothing further. 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

0: 7-Eleven. 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
1: Copy, because the two phone numbers that's in the car, I'll call both of them back, and none of them are any good.
0: Copy.

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1: Red Center Medic 10. You guys still have a run.
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0: 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P3 incoming in, investigating.
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6: 7 red. Show is stopping 90 eastbound just after the 71 split.
2: Tower 2, engine 20, tower 20 on the MVA. 490 east of Wills 14th Street.
6: This is the 71 on-ramp, my apologies. From West 25th, we have a single car MVA. We're in the CFU block for this.

0: Okay. Actually, it's going to be 24 coming. Because when we got the call hung up on the call taker and stated two guys came. I mean, EMS is there.
1: We have us and we just need another crew.
0: Okay, so 24, you're going to go with 7 is there. It's I-90 East, right past the West 25th on-ramp.
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1: 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The patient is not answering the call back, but we did just get another call with another activation of her med alarm.
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0: 22, actually. We conferred with a female down here who was here with a boyfriend. She has his last location.
1: Ninja 2, we're back.
2: Ninja 2.
0: Being right here by the edge of the water. She has not seen him in an hour and does not know what happened. If we can get CPD on here to talk to her, that'd be awesome.
3: Okay, copy. What's your exact location?
0: We're down on the dock, right in front of Forward Nightclub.
3: Copy. Do you want me to create a call for you as well?
0: No, I don't think we'll have any part in this. Just

0: 是陈同学。
1: 是学心理学的。
0: 是，嗯。
1: 36 repeat. 因为培训考生，大兵。

0: Representative Medic 20.
1: 20.
0: Yeah, everyone. Oh, if you're ready. Are you ready for it?
1: Tony, what you got for us?
0: Medic 20, it's for 77 female back pain. If you're not ready, I forgot you were on the other incident.

0: So, do you have CPD around here? We just want to make sure the screen broke and get contact with him.
1: They do have the call. Let me make sure if they're in a route. I'm going to give your call to a different unit.
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1: Medic 20, looks like they're on scene at that location for a different call, but not en route to the one for you guys yet.
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1: Sorry. Tarleton. 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
2: Representative Medic 1.
1: Justin Tarleton. 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Turn 17, anyway.
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3: Letter 7 on scene, looking around. We're going right, ladder 7. Go left.
2: Representative Medic 24, be advised. We got another call from RTA saying that there's a second patient here. The second patient is a male having a seizure. Here's this for the female with the back pain. Just keep us updated. I have Medic 1 started.
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0: 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Letter 7 negative. 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

0: 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The female here confirmed with police, so we're all good.
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He's by the tracks. The female with back pain is right by the front entrance.

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0: 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We'll take that run for the incident service.
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0: extremely uncorrupt.
1: Yeah, Chuck, we don't have any further information. All we have is what's in the notes.
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1: 31. This is the truck 30. Truck 30, be advised, we got an updated address of 546 East 115.
0: Actually, we got an address change for you. It's going to be 546 East 115. 546 East 115.
2: Copy that. We'll go by.
0: Copy.
3: Tylon's wrong. She went off.

0: Yes, sure, please, I think.
1: Sorry, 30.
0: She was wrong.
2: And the two, truck one, rescue one. NBA, I have you west at West 14. And happy exit.
3: Reachable. 31, he's going to be a 57-year-old male. 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

0: 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You have a 33-year-old female having some issues with her heart.
1: 4295 West 30th.
0: That's affirmative, 4295 West 30th. 647 is your time. Incident number is going to be 053.
2: Okay.
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0: 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If we travel past West 14th Street, I think we don't say anything. We'll go down I-90 West.
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1: 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How do you copy radar, Captain?
0: Loud and clear. Have a good morning.
1: 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Red Center Medic, too soon. Medic 22, you're going to have a run.
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1: Perfect.

0: 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Here's the other portable.
1: 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Maybe 38, Captain.
2: 2.
1: Okay.

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0: Good morning, thank you.
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3: 13, portable, too, good morning.
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4: 2-6, portable 1, good morning.
0: Good morning, have a good day. Medic 21 and 28. Medic 41.
4: We're signed out and shut down.
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0: 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It's the other one.
2: 10, Portable, good morning.
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1: Yeah, car 713 to engine 30. We got a car

0: Sawyer here on St. Clair. The owner came up and approached us and said a gentleman walked by and told him that he saw someone light this thing on fire. The owner went down the street to try to find the guy to get some help.
1: Okay, we'll head that way. Is that guy still on scene?
0: Negative, he's going down to knock on a gentleman's door. He said he saw someone light it, and now he's got to come back here.
1: 713, okay.

0: 38, confirming 12626 Summerlin.
1: That's affirmative. Do you need me to call back?
0: Yes, please. The doors are locked. Disregard. Somebody came in the door.
1: Okay.

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1: Turn around.
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0: Medic 10, they just called back. It's going to be apartment number 805. And it's going to be an elderly person having a problem with their tongue. We'll update you as soon as possible.
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0: 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Her apartment number is 805.

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0: 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That's affirmative. 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
2: You have Medic 10 to sign first responder.
0: Medic 10, can you go to the first? Engine 10 is trying to speak with you.
3: 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What's Medic 22 status? 2-2.
0: Red center to captain, you're walking over another channel. 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
3: What's Medic 22 status? 2-2.
2: 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She's now in the lobby with us.
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0: Medic 1, you guys are going to have one. 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
3: Hey, we're finishing up our paperwork right here. We're going over to 20 and fuel this truck while I'm getting it.
2: Flyers are on 2.
4: Are you new crew? 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Disregard that run.
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3: Oh man, this is old crew 42 at Metro. We're almost complete here.
4: Okay, let me just ask, what was the address you're at?
3: 40, we're on West 30th, 42.
4: Okay, yeah, somehow you put yourself dispatched back to the call. That's why I was confused. I put you back at Metro on this call.
3: I mean, 42 Nevada West 30th, I'm almost done, though.
4: Okay, I'll put you back in Metro with it, though.
2: 24 Lane.
1: Seven portable ones.
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4: Okay. Sorry, thank you, it just confused me a lot. I got you.

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1: Are you as well? Good morning.
0: 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Medic 30, copy you loud and clear.
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0: Rest center, Captain 1, landline, rest center, Captain. 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Captain 1, landline, rest center, Captain. 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
4: Copy.
5: 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Rescue under dispatch. 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
1: Medic 4-2. 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
0: We're here now. 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
1: Thank you.

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0: 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There is a 5K race in the Cam's Corner area. 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
1: Captain 2 to Red Center, be advised, it's going to be a 5K race in Cam's Corner.
0: Copy that. Thank you for the update.
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0: 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If Medic 28 or 31 are available, send them on down to headquarters to pick up their supplies.

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1: Negative.
0: Okay. Yeah, they're not answering this call back. When I look at, when I track where the call came from, we also had it as 1808 Pleasantdale. That's the PS at a phone number.
1: Okay, we'll check out 1808.

0: 31, Austin 28 are at the back gate at headquarters.
1: 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With center, Captain 1. With center, Captain 1. 31,
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4: 24 to red. The apartment was, building is locked. We can't even get in. We're going to come in UTO.
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0: Medic 28, were you able to move your supplies?
1: 28, we're putting them away now.
0: Okay. When you complete, you're going to have a run.
1: Copy.
0: He's a medic 6.
2: Charlie for 6.
0: That's affirmative. You have a run.
2: All right, delay restroom, please.
0: Copy, I'll note it. Medic 31.
3: 31.
0: When you complete loading your supplies, you'll have a run.
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0: 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Somebody copy around.

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0: House on fire, unable to make tree on the house, unable to get through any window or anything. There's like family on scene, and at least someone's coming with a key, so we're just gonna be hanging out waiting for them.
1: Thank you for the update.

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0: Okay, Medic Creek, go ahead.
3: 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We've got the spouse on her way with the key.

0: for the right hand. 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
1: We don't know. She said he's supposed to have been back at 9 o'clock. It's 9:10. And his phone is pinging. So, we don't know. Just a yellow kayak.
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0: 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We gained inch.
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3: 2.
1: Hey, Cap. Medic 4 went to Edgewater. We have a 1 minute. Supposed to be at home 9 o'clock this morning from kayaking. She called at 9:08, saying he's in a yellow kayak and not answering the phone. So we have Medic 4 there.
3: Okay, I'm gonna head over that way.
1: I'm gonna call her back again, see what's going on.

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0: Red. I don't know what you want us to come up or come in service with. We found the guy. He's driving around in his car perfectly fine. It's just miscommunication between him and his girlfriend.
1: Okay. Thanks, buddy. We're going to send a Captain Sue.
2: Captain Sue.
1: Captain Sue, he's fine. He's driving around in his car, paramedic for
0: Coffee.

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0: 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Dispatch. 3-4, 7-mile is alarm from quarters.
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0: 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You have a run. 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
1: Hey, we're pulling up now. What do you guys need in there?
0: Hey, we're just going to need some hands.
1: Got it. 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
2: 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I have someone there at headquarters standing there on an overtime shift.
3: 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I'm getting the gate now.
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0: 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Runway 6 right 2 4 left is now closed. I repeat, runway 6 right 2 4 left is now closed.
1: Tower 7, we're going to attack 1.
0: Now closed. Runway 248 and runway 28 remain open.
2: Car 713, who you guys got working today on the car?
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2: 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Dispatch just wanted to update the board. 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
1: Came from an employee of In Motion, gate Charlie 3.
0: Okay. We're going to walk down to In Motion, but nobody flagged us down through the food court, so.
1: Copy.

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1: You'll be in service, Castle Park Police. 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
2: 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We got this run.
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0: B3 got that, responding from West 168. 4, Battalion 3, you got a private alarm, residential 6717 Bridge. Dispatch Battalion 6.
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0: Pending numbers, July 18, 2026, as follows. Firefighter 245, Lieutenant 50, Captain 20, Battalion Chief 23, Assistant Chief 5, Paramedic Officer 15, Paramedic Firefighter 12. Company standby, we'll repeat. Ending numbers, July 18th. ...2026 as follows. Firefighter 245, Lieutenant 50, Captain 20, Battalion Chief 23, Assistant Chief 5, Paramedic Officer 15, Paramedic Firefighter 12. Companies, reset your systems.
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2: 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You can continue. 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
1: 3, we're almost there. We got turned around from a road closure.
0: Okay, no worries. I'll put it in the notes.

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1: Tough.
0: He said the address is 3451.
1: Somebody.
0: Okay. Cleveland Medic 11, you have a run.
2: Yeah.

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1: 2-8.
0: 2-8, I got a run for you. 6 Grant. 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

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I'm attaching you to Medic 4. 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
1: Negative.
0: Thank you. Cleveland 1, you have a run.
3: 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We're going to need Kitty Litter truck out here.

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0: Medic 39, can we show you on scene?
1: That's affirmative.
2: Car 707 to truck 31.

0: Yeah, 707. We have EMS here with involved in an MVA. They hit a U.S. mail truck. They ripped off the fuel tank of the EMS vehicle. The mail vehicle. We have a diesel spill, probably about 30 gallons on the ground. The tank still has maybe 10 gallons in. We diked off the sewer. I called for the kitty litter truck. What's your pleasure?
1: Copy that, 31. Continue on with
2: medic 6 was sent away at the hospital. Copy that.
1: We were handling it with absorbent as best you can in what's already on ground. As far as the product in the tank remaining, is the vehicle out of the right of way or off the street? And the 33 back.
0: Both vehicles are in the middle of the street.
3: 33 back.
1: Copy that. Is there a near location where they could be relocated?
0: The best shot we hit.
4: Look. Can you 42 rolling?
2: Medic 38. I'm going to give you a new run at E68.
4: Can you 42 rolling?
0: The best chance we had would be pulling out on the next side street, but CPD is on the scene here now.
3: Engine 42. First responder. On the 4772 Port Road.
1: Copy that. Working on getting someone to respond to your location. In the meantime, if they do move it, see if they can hold off until you get more absorbent so that whatever does come up, we can try and contain it on the way to where it's going to go.
0: Yeah, copy that. I'm estimating maybe 20 bags of it. Around.

0: Copy 31. Let me make some calls and we'll get back to you.
1: Copy that. I'm going to be on dispatch. If you need to get a hold of me, dispatch could have me click back over to Texas.
0: Copy that.
2: Medic 24. Medic 24, you're going to have a run.
3: Copy.
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0: 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Medic 22, somebody copy MLK.
1: What's your heart rate at 56?
0: Somebody 1 second.
2: Are you

0: cosmetic pan. Disregard this run. I'm going to give you a different run.
1: Copy. Rush in the left.
0: Okay. Medic 2-2, somebody copy Yale. Medic 23, you're gonna have a run.
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3: 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It's an MVA.
2: Euclid and Rudwick, that's affirmative. 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

0: All right, so we had a EMS vehicle that was involved in an accident with a U.S. Postal truck. The gas tank, the fuel tank from the post office truck was severed from the vehicle, approximately 50 gallons. It's been, the fuel tank's damaged heavily, and it looks like there's probably maybe 20 or less gallons of fuel in there. We've got an area of about 40 by 20 of fuel spilled out onto Euclid Avenue. We've got it dug at the storm drain with what we have available kitty litter.
1: Do you need more kitty litter there?
0: We need more drum for this remaining fuel in this tank because it's pretty damaged. At this point, I think if we move it, it's just going to spill all over.
1: Yeah, negative on moving it. That's not what we do. We just keep things from getting worse.
2: 36 on check.
3: 40.
0: Yeah, that'll be have to be addressed by whoever they hire then. But, yeah, definitely it's going to speed up, you know, pretty good. It's got multiple punctures and tears in it. And as far as this diesel, that's a pretty good amount. It's, probably 30 bags. 30 bags of kitty litter between the area around the EMS unit and the street.
2: Dispatch, change to 2619.
1: Are you saying you've applied 30 bags of kitty litter so far?
0: Negative. We need 30. We are in need of 30 bags. And then replenish our supply, so probably bring maybe 40 bags just to be on the safe side.
1: Okay, let dispatch know that you need that to have them send the absorbent truck. I am going to head to you from 11's house.
0: Engine 31, okay. They've been advised to send out the absorbent truck. We'll stand by and wait for you.
1: And I will stay on TAC 6 till I get you.
0: Engine 31, okay. On TAC 6.
4: 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We do not have an absorbent truck here. I'm going to load the state body, but I only have about 15 bags.
1: Medic, why you have a run?
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1: So we can't see. 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

0: Captain One Race, excuse me, Captain Two Race Center.
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0: Is there a unity due for something?
1: No, sir. Not to my knowledge.

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1: Okay.
0: You're going to have one.
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3: Copy. Rear Center Captain, you copy direct?
0: Yes, what event is Captain? Which one is it, the mall or Luke Easter?
3: Yeah, event 1, mall B.
0: Okay. Medic.

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0: 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I'll be there in a few minutes. 13.

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1: Medic 4, you're going to have a run. It's going to be on Alhambra. 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
0: 931 Alhambra. 931 Alhambra Road. A 67 male chest pain.
2: 931 Alhambra from Medic 4. Twitter. On that.
0: Yes, it's all clear. It's in 31's area. Stand by 1 second.

0: medic for Alhambra is going to be 1 east of London off of St. Clair.
1: Okay. 1 east of London off of St. Clair for 32nd and Lorraine. 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
0: Yes, sir, we have it. Thank you. You have a first. Fire is going.
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0: Tower 20.

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We just witnessed an accident on Martin Luther King. 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
1: It's self-educated. 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
1: Kind of far away in the back of the ambulance.
0: Okay, so you don't know. 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Thanks.

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1: 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There's two poles, one behind 7112 Ivy and 7028 Ivy. A loose crossbar and arcing wires.
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4: 41, go. We're going to need a tow at this location for one. It's a gray SUV. Four, we need a tow for one. 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
3: 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Engine ladder 23, battalion 3, primary commercial 1390, West 65th.
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1: What's 6804, Lorraine? 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
2: I copy. That address is for the supermarket. It looks closed. I'll try and sneak inside.
0: 523.
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4: 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Our cab's still down.
1: Yes, ma'am. I have you at the hospital. Thank you.

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0: 42. Medic 43, I'm sorry. 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Medic 26. Hey, you guys, I have a run. It's going to be on Lee Road. We're sending a first responder. She's on the floor.

0: Medic Cuckoo. Medic Cuckoo, you're going to have a run. Medic 43, stand by and copy.
1: 43, can you come back?
0: Oh, no, no, hold on. That, you're not getting that one. That's a different one for you. 3, you're going to get West 59. You're going to get West 59.
1: 43, copy.
0: Thank you.
1: Be advised, we're going to be delayed. We have turned off on 130th and back.

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0: It's just being down on the screen, checking around.
1: Yeah, it's a third one. Yeah.
2: Leon Lyre, real single captain.

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1: Cleveland Clinic, go ahead.
0: Do you have a better location? Six to Rick.
1: 26.
0: Get fire or police out for disabled car on railroad tracks between and South Miles Road. It's a black car.
1: South Miles and what?
0: And Miles.
1: Medic. Medic 26, did you say you needed fire?
0: Fire or police, there's a disabled car on the railroad track.
1: No, I got you. I got that part.

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0: Medic 26.
1: Okay.
0: Hey, the police are saying that they need a better location.
1: It's on Only Road in between Miles and South Miles on the railroad tracks.
0: Copy. Medic 4, you're going to have a new run.
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0: Medic 4, you're going to West 69 in Detroit. Detroit at West 69th Street, a 40 female vomiting.
2: West 69 in Detroit for Medic 4.
0: On response at 1417, your run number 67188. Medic 26.
1: 26.
0: Police asking, do you know if it's occupied?
1: One male.

0: Medic 4, what's your location?
1: 25 and Clark.
0: Hey, I'm going to give you a call at West 25 and Lorraine. We have an elderly female exhausted. Police are on scene.
1: 4 out of the 25 and Lorraine.
0: That's affirmative.

0: Medic 4, you on the West 25 in Lorraine, 25th in Lorraine. A elderly female, heat exposure. Cleveland police are on scene.
1: Dispatch, engine 20 will be in service with the 311 back in quarters.
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0: We still can't locate the station. Could you do a callback?
1: Okay, 1 second. She used the RTA phone. Stand by, let me call RTA.
0: That won't.

0: for you to cancel everybody else. This is not a heat exhaust. This is a chronic citation. Chronic.
1: Copy that. May 22 standby. Okay, is checking.

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1: 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If you have anything, you're in service.
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1: Cleveland 1.
0: Give a callback or a description of the vehicle. We're in the area. We're not finding anything.
1: Number, please, I'll call back.
0: Okay,

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1: Red Center 2, Medic 1.
2: Go ahead.
3: 24, roll.
1: I need a call back. It's going to voicemail. I have nothing further.
2: Copy. We'll drive back on down. I don't see if anybody's flagged down. We'll let you know.
4: Okay. 24, emergency. 3457, Wade.
1: Did you happen to see a business called Hardwood Restoration? Because the caller was, when I called back, it went to that voicemail. So.
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1: Yes, ma'am.
2: Okay.
5: Special to take back, huh?
4: Please say,

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1: Forts, we have traffic.
0: Forty-three, you are going to Metro, is that correct?
1: Yes.

0: 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Hey, you guys are gonna have a run on MLK.
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0: This is 3710 air and doesn't exist. We tried the houses above and below it. They say they didn't call.
2: Yes, this is from a Mandalay company. Stand by, please.

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0: Yeah, it's in front of the door. 24, emergency, 3457, Wade Avenue.
3: There isn't a side door, really, because it's a vacant lot. We tried the houses on either side to see if maybe they were addressed, and they said no. We're really confident there is no 3710 here.
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4: 431, I'll be 611.
1: I understand. I'm calling back the Med Alert Company again. 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You know...
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1: Okay. If you don't see anything, I'll just put you in. But we're trying it.
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0: I have an updated address at 3701.
2: Okay, we'll try 3701. Thank you.
0: Okay, I'm on a follower company. Let me know if you find something. West Center Medic 26.
3: 26.
0: Yeah,
4: well, I'm back in route to 55th with personnel.
0: Medic 26, you're going to have a run. West Center Captain 1, go ahead. Captain 1, what was your traffic?
4: I'm arriving back at 55th with personnel from Concentra.
0: Okay. West Center to Medic 20, Medic 4.

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Fox 11, 37, 27, East 5, 3, 6, Engine 11, Engine 13, Ladder 11, heading to odor of smoke in the house, that location. Companies monitor, attack 2, Battalion 2.

0: 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It's 11-1-2. 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
2: 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This is a wire arcing in the tree, causing smoke in the building. We're going to have her shut off the power to her house.
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0: 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Oh, copy on scene, disregard. Copy on scene, disregard.
1: Okay. Let's arrive scene.
0: No problem, copy that, thank you. Breast center medic 11.
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0: 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So stage for PD.
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2: Medic one, Tank 11, we are at the intersection of MLK and Stoke.
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3: 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So, Sean, this is 31 command, investigate.
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1: I'm gonna need a lot of time for interview. This is a critical heat exposure.
0: Medic 33, I'll show you at the hospital with time.
1: I'll land line, Captain. This is a transfer here.
0: Awesome, thank you. Medic 20.
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2: 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Yeah.

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0: Medic 24, the police need a description of him.
1: 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Hold on 1 second. We're talking with Metro PD.

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0: 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West San Jose, 1240.
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2: Three medic 22, medic 23. 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
4: 225 minutes.
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5: 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I'm going to stick little kid.
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0: 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Just letting you know, we're coming from base to you guys, so if you guys could just keep us updated when you get there, it's going to take us a minute.
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0: 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Thanks, Hold.
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0: 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We're attempting to get vitals.
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1: Copy, Simon.
2: Letter 30, go ahead.
0: Hey, did he just call 911 as well?
3: Where are you getting started?
2: We just came down from the patient. We'll go back up and check.
0: Okay, I have an ambulance on the way. We're confused because we're like, we're on the phone calling out. Medic 7, go ahead. 7, do you have traffic?
4: 7 to red. Do we know if base 10 steel pumps are working yet?
0: That's negative. They're still down.
4: Copy. We're going to go to Woodhill real quick.
0: Okay.
2: Letter 30 to Red Center.
0: Letter 30, go ahead.
2: That's not him on the phone. That's a separate incident.
0: Send 2 units.
2: Is this for 899 East 131?
0: Yes, sir, that is correct. Letter 30, disregard. It was for a different call, but we have a unit that just pulled up.
2: Letter 30, copy.

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0: 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We just finished fueling at 41. We can take that shaker call.
1: Thank you.
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1: Delay restroom.
0: Medic 3, go ahead.
1: Confused by that last message you said. It says no EMS.
0: I'm sorry, repeat that traffic.
1: The last comment we made says patient states no EMS.

0: Medic 23.
1: Okay, I'm trying to talk to the dispatcher and ask him what is he doing with this call. Give me 1 second. I took you off though.
0: Okay.

0: 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You have a run.
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2: 31 arriving. We'll need time for documentation for assist patient, Angie Con.
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3: Yes. 38 was a lay down about again.
4: What's happening?

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1: Medic 6, copy that. Okay. Resident on Medic 28. Medic 28, you have a run. Medic 24.

0: 28, continue to frontage.
1: Great, copy, continue. What's up front?
0: Yes.
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1: Previously.
0: Do you have a description?
1: Semi.
2: Why did I see her talking to people? Do you fucking know how to tell me how?

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1: There was no description of the patient, just he was too far away.
0: Okay, copy.
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0: 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We got walk up center platform. You can put us on a first. It looks like a 4. So I'll give you more. We investigate.
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0: Western or Medic time?
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2: Go ahead.
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0: 22 Red Center, 7400 Superior, we got a unit coming.
1: That's affirmative. We're going to have 10. They're coming from 30 space.
2: At 24 to Red Center, we're going to have a delay on scene. The patient needs to feed her cast before we leave.
1: Okay.
0: 22 to Red Center, 7400 Superior. Do we have it coming?
1: Yes, we have medics and they're coming. They're just refueling. 10 is coming. And just 22 copy. We got medic 10 is coming.
0: Copy that. We got a 41 male drug overdose, possible opioids. Just give him 2 Narcan as we're breathing for him.
1: Okay. All right. And we're gonna start to leave. Rest center, engine
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0: Where'd you go?
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1: Yes. I have a dispatcher on the line. I'm trying to ask.

0: 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Someone is giving someone Narcan.
1: 42 rolling. 84 is rolling.
2: Yeah, they're on our apron right now. We just pulled up to this.
0: Okay.
2: We're with them right now.
0: West Medic 1, Medic 26, ETA to in service.
3: I'm in common with the Charlie.
0: Happy one. A medic one, I'm going to give you a run. We have fire on scene.
3: Howdy.
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5: 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You got an odor in this. 1819 Pleasantdale. Somebody's mind attack 454.

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0: Wait, you're gonna have a run. Medic 28, you're gonna get a different run.
1: Okay.

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1: 28, go ahead.
0: You got a first.
1: I can send you a first if you like.
0: That's a good line, just for distance, that'd be great.
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0: 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Three-story apartment building, flat roof, nothing showing. We'll be investigating.
1: Copy 10, I'm going to give it to you. Medic 28,
0: 3-4.
1: You're going to get a different run. Medic 28.
2: 3-4.
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0: B4 to tower 20. Tower 20. Yeah, truck, why don't you just stage out there in Broadview? We'll give you an update in a second.
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1: Okay. Report of 42. Send someone down to open the door. They're coming now. We're in the apartment now. We don't smell any gas.
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0: has been a truck before on scene. There's three cars. This is on Fulton between Aaron and Seymour. Mitch Crutcher, that's a four-car MVA.
1: It's 24, so four.
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0: This is 22 will be in quarters in service 311.
1: 22.

0: Well, then do what it transfer to. Before the dispatch.
1: Before you got drunk.
2: Yes, dispatch, this is before. Do you contact Enbridge and the... Have them respond to this station. We've identified a slight natural gas in this apartment. We're unable to determine which appliance. We've turned the gas off to the furnace and the gas stove.
1: Copy, we'll notify. Before, just to confirm, this is apartment 10.
2: 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Apartment 10.
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0: 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You will be closed at 1900 hours. 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
2: 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Per the call taker, this male believes he is Simba from the Lion King. So be careful.
3: All right, copy that. 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We'll let you know.
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0: Did you mean to change 41?
2: Well, I did not do that. But what address were you going to?
0: We're going to 1501 Euclid for the psych.
2: Yes, continue to that run. I don't know how it switched.
0: Copy. Tower 1 to dispatch. Can you have Engine 2 go on TAC 1?
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0: 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Where's Medic 43?
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0: 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They had an incident earlier on the NVA with Medic 40 and the absorbent truck took the 15 bags, I think, that you guys had at the station.

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0: 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Slick on the road, not from the vehicles that we're trying to cover up. 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
2: The vehicles themselves are not leaking. 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

0: Medic 4 to 38. We're at Canal and Carter, and we're not seeing anybody.
1: Come down Canal Street. We're in front of 2274 Canal Street. 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
0: All right.
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3: 6 Battalion 5, you got a private alarm, residential, 364-2-144.
0: 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We're a little bit further north from where that, from Eagle Overpass.
1: Okay, I see you guys now. Dispatch, Speed Force on C1's company. Speed Force investigating, I'll be command.
3: Retire for it.

0: 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Our cab's down.
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0: Dispatch, Battalion 5 is on scene. It's rough. Nothing's wrong. B5 will be investigating in command.
1: B5 on scene.
2: 36 on scene.
1: 36.

0: Dispatch, we're going to need CPD to respond to our location. We're also going to need a streets department. We're going to have to bring some type of street cleaner out here to scrub this roadway. This road has some type of film on it. Was not caused from the accident, but it has some type of film that needs to be corrected. This roadway is going to have to be shut down until it's cleaned.
1: Copy, B4. We have CPD notify for the tolls. We'll update them that the road needs to be shut down, and then we'll call streets.
0: Okay.

0: 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Engine 36 is going to remain on scene for a minute.
1: Battalion 5.
2: Dispatch to Battalion 4, Battalion 4, come in.
3: V4, go on.
2: V4, what's the exact location of this residue and how long does it stretch?
4: Clean medic 23. 23, you gotta have a ride.
3: I'm going to say the area of this residue is about at least 100 feet. There's no real quantity. It's just permeated into the roadway, causing an unsafe condition that needs to be scrubbed out.
2: Copy, Battalion 4. And what's the location? Sorry, before.
3: We're going to be on Canal Road, and we're going to be between Commercial.
1: 728 restroom.
4: Yeah, okay.
3: About halfway between Commercial and Carter, the address is going to be 2274 Canal.
2: Copy, Battalion 4.
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3: 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It came from East Cleveland.

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1: Medic 2-4.
0: Do you want us to take that call for 23?
1: That's fine.

0: This was a battalion 4.
1: 3-4, go ahead.
2: 23, you'll be in service. May 24, be advised, this call we've had it like 4 or 5 times today. So they're not getting an answer when we try to call back. It's a med alert.
3: Dispatch, B5's back in quarters.
4: Copy.
0: Before we got a residential over the alarm coming in, send an engine 4. Do you want to monitor or do you want us to send another battalion?
5: Wait, we copy. Thanks, 24.
2: Thank you.
1: Well, that's big. If I can monitor on TAC 4.
0: Copy.
1: Just have engine 4 checking out.
0: It's going to be on
6: engine 36 of course.
1: Do you have any information?
0: All right, copy. It's on West 28. Engine 36 back. B5.
1: 24, I see.
0: 1846.

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1: It's four. An emergency 1535 West.

0: Medic 7, are you en route yet?
1: Yeah, we're almost there, sorry.
0: Medic 11, safety check.
2: 11, safe.
0: Where's center Captain 1?

0: Engine 4 to P4. Go on, Engine 4. There's some smoke from cooking. We're going to be in service. Okay, Engine 4. You can handle that alarm, and then I'll talk to you guys later. Copy that.
1: Dispatch B4, B4, come in.
0: Should you copy that? Engine 4 is going to handle alarm.
1: That's affirmative.
0: I mean, over here at this, on Canal.
1: Copy, Battalion 4. B4 with an update from dispatch in. CD has been notified. They should be en route. Also, we contacted District Department. They are also on their way to come assess the situation.
0: B4, okay. Be advised, CPD is on scene for the MVA, and he's in contact with his supervisor as well.
1: Copy, Battalion 4.
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0: And that is 21. I'm gonna have a call for you for 179 in Euclid.
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1: Not tonight, Ev. 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
2: Captain, go with the traffic. Captain,

0: 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Can you take three off the board, please?
1: I'm sorry, Captain. Can you repeat that for me?
2: Truck 30 backing in.
0: Truck 30. Yes, ma'am. I said shutting three down. Can you make sure I'm off the board up there? I don't think I signed out right.
1: Okay.
2: 734 is back in quarters.
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0: 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We're checking it out.
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2: Medic 3, girl, I'm sorry. I know you're old crew, but you're going to have a run.
3: 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I don't know if our cat's late, but we're literally pulling in right now.
2: 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Are you open at night?
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2: 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We'll just ring the base phone.
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5: 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We're going to go to Snow Road, come back 71 North. If you guys want to come up from 150th, 71 North, 71.
1: 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I-40 West to I-71 North.
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2: Do you have any information for East 108 and Wade Park? Any further information? We find nothing.
3: We have nothing further, sir. 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
2: 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We'll be in service.
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3: Dispatch to Battalion 3. We have no further updates. Call came from EMS. They processed the call. It initially came over an unknown emergency.
0: Final cancel.
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1: Cruise 36 at 140, I copy your delay. 33, gone to red. Do we still have a call or have we been canceled?
2: We did 71 north from Snow Road to 480 west. We're continuing 480 west toward Great.
1: Medic 33, you are in service. 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Sorry, 32, could you repeat? I didn't hear you.
2: P3 copy. Down 71 south, 480 west, and getting off of Grayton and checking the other direction.
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5: Larry 39, same with 71 south, off of Grayton, heading 480 west now. Correction, 480 east.
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6: Dispatch with a quick update. We're thinking that this may be more of a allergy or just a dirt on the road. We do not have any machine or shine or rainbow coming from this on the roadway. We're going to work with the streets department to try to clear this. We'll be down here working for a few minutes.
5: Copy that before. Flyer 39 is going to stay on 480 east. Maybe somebody can check 71 north from 480.
2: B3 to 39, I'm on Grayton, getting on to 480, 71 split. I found nothing yet.
6: 41 to red, you can send us that around. We were shut down. We just got the truck man down.
1: 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Thank you, 41. 36, you're in service.
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1: 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Did you continue on to the...
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1: 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Thank you. 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

0: 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Have either of you seen anything?
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0: V3 copy. We checked all directions, saw nothing. How comfortable being serviced?

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1: 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I-90 West at 77 South.
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7: 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We stayed on 90. 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
2: Okay.
3: Yeah. Center Medic 1, you have traffic on the first responder channel?
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0: Medic 1 to Ladder 7.
4: 2H right on 2.
3: Two-eight,
4: 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We're in Quad, we're signing off. Good night.
3: Good night, 2-8.

0: Right. Why don't you?
1: Take one clock.
0: I think we found it. We're on 77 South in Woodland.
1: Copy that.

0: 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Pension one, go ahead.
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1: 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Medic 31, can I show you one thing?
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0: 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We'll call it in to the captain in a second.
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0: Good evening, medic. How do I have one for you?